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It's Love and R&B. I'm your host, KG Smooth. Let's dig into KG's crates. On this day, May 7th, in the year 2002, Music Soulchild released his sophomore album, Just Listen. And so the singles, this was the first single, Half Crazy. Yeah.

Crazy, the first single from Music Soul Child's second album, Just Listen. The other single, Monster Jam, right here. Incredible love song.

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0: 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I'm here at Shaw High School, and East Cleveland City Schools are doing some amazing things, including improvements in academics and earning an overall 3-star rating. 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

0: some great things about East Cleveland Schools. We have an amazing community. We have educators, leaders, people in our buildings that are hands-on with the students. Everybody in our district is very much working towards making the kids the best that they can be. The advice that I would give any parent thinking about bringing their kids to East Cleveland Schools is to bring them. It's an amazing community here. We have great people here willing and ready to support your kids in whatever is best for them.
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6: 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Our instructions are clearly provided in Proverbs 31 and 8, which commands that we, quote, speak up for people who cannot speak for themselves. 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

0: some great things about East Cleveland Schools. We have an amazing community. We have educators, leaders, people in our buildings that are hands-on with the students. Everybody in our district is very much working towards making the kids the best that they can be. The advice that I would give any parent thinking about bringing their kids to East Cleveland Schools is to bring them. It's an amazing community here. We have great people here willing and ready to support your kids in whatever is best for them.
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1: You know, Brandon, I feel real strongly about what you're saying. And I just want to let you know that I

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You come in every Wednesday on your lunch break, I think. And you always order the special with the hot chocolate. And my manager be tripping and stuff, talking about we gotta use water, but I always use some milk and cream for you, cause I think you're kinda sweet. 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

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Wait, hold up. My cell phone breaking.

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1: 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But thankfully, Laura shopped on Amazon and saved on cleaning spray, countertop wipes, and fly traps. 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
1: 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I can't take the drop.
0: Yeah.
2: The Tower of Terror.
1: Yeah. The speed I can
0: take. Well, get on the magnet, the roller coasters with the magnets that take off.
1: Yeah, I love those.
0: Like the Velocicoaster.
1: I love those.
0: It ain't no drop. It just take off.
1: Love it.
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2: 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Ain't got nobody to share it with, baby. 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
5: 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Let's welcome Bishop William Murphy, the senior pastor of the Dream Center Church in Atlanta, Georgia. Good morning, Bishop Murphy.
6: Hey, good morning, family. It's William Murphy. I want to pray for you today. I'm praying out of my book called Praying Through It. This is

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20: It's Friday, mate. What up, Ricky? It's Friday, May 8th. Here's what's going on in the news. Yesterday, Iran and the U.S. traded fire again. President Donald Trump says the ceasefire between the two countries is still holding.
21: They trifled with us today. We blew them away. They trifled. I call that a trifle.
20: U.S. Central Command says it intercepted what it called unprovoked attacks on Navy ships in the Strait of Hormuz, then struck the Iranian sites tied to those attacks. Trump says no U.S. ships were damaged and insists Iran is ready to end the conflict.
21: They want to sign it. I will tell you, they want to sign it a lot more than I do. The talks are going very well, but they have to understand If it doesn't get signed, they're going to have a lot of pain. They're going to have a lot of pain.
20: But the U.S. ambassador to the United Nations is not buying it and has a question.
8: We have to ask ourselves, if a country chooses to oppose such a simple proposition, do they really want peace?
20: Meanwhile, the Wall Street Journal reports the U.S. could resume escorting cargo ships through the strait soon. Now, if you've got kids in school from elementary to college, you probably got an email yesterday. A massive cyber attack disrupted schools and universities nationwide. The extortion group called Shiny Hunters claims it hacked Instructure. Now, that's the parent company behind Canvas, and they may have exposed names, student ID numbers, and email addresses tied to an estimated 275 million users at thousands of schools worldwide.
10: Man.
20: Yeah. And don't skip breakfast this morning, Ricky, especially those eggs. New research says people over 65, well, you're not over 65, but still, if you eat at least one egg a day, 5 days a week, it could lower your risk of Alzheimer's disease by up to 27%. Researchers say nutrients in eggs may help support brain health, so we should get started early. To be clear, though, the American Egg Board did help fund the story. For info on these stories and more, go to RickySmileyMorningShow.com. Now, here's a look at sports.
13: Rock T, the sports genius, is in the building.
15: Caruso hits Wallace. Gilgeous Alexander now against Kennard. His jump shot is good.
10: Yeah. Oklahoma City Thunder trounced the Lakers last night. They take a 2-0 lead. This is why Oklahoma City will repeat.
16: Are you serious?
10: This is why they were going to repeat.
16: Right? Lakers don't have a chance, Rock.
10: Not at all, man. Oklahoma City had three players with 20-plus points, plus a fourth player with 18 points. Like, come on. They more than just SGA. In the meantime, my Detroit Pistons beat Cleveland. They lead that series 2-0. Man, the New England Patriots head coach Mike Vrabel and sports reporter Diana Russini saga continues. Both are married. Photos, videos surfaced weeks ago of them being a little bit extra close on a resort at a poolside. More photos surface. It's getting crazy, man. So stay tuned. We got more coming up. There's a new twist to this whole story in my next sports report. Brad, what you got coming up next in the hot spot?
17: Man, the Rick Ross and French Montana versions went down last night, and I got the details up next in the hot spot on the Ricky Smiley Morning Show.

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0: but I will. I'll freak you, freak you like no one has ever made you feel, yeah. All right, y'all, Rick Smiley Morning Show. It's Mother's Day weekend. 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
16: Good morning, MTVita on 93.1 WZAK. It's 47 degrees right now. 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While we are getting reports of rainfall, we are being advised to slow down this morning. Roadways can be a little slippery. Watching construction zones like 71 northbound off ramp to westbound 480. Expect various lane restrictions and just be a little extra cautious. 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Former Franklin County Sheriff's Deputy Jason Mead is guilty of reckless homicide. That was the jury's decision in the fatal shooting of Casey Goodson Jr., who was shot by Mead 6 times on December 4th back in 2020. Mead was initially charged with murder, but a mistrial was declared as the jury couldn't reach a unanimous decision. Mead's bond has been revoked until his sentencing on July 16th. He's facing a maximum of 5 years in prison. True Green, the easiest way to get a golf course quality lawn. 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

0: You know, and I have to say, for a lot of people, it's going to be a tough weekend for a lot of people that don't have mothers. And we definitely want to keep y'all in mind or whatever. We got Mama on the phone. Mama, what's up?
1: Good morning.
0: That's my mother. That your friend, Gary.
2: Yes. Hey, Miss Carolina. Yeah.
1: Good morning, Gary. How are you?
2: I'm fine. And yourself?
0: Yeah,
1: I'm doing wonderful. I'm grateful this morning.
2: Good. Hey, happy Mother's Day.
0: Happy Mother's Day to you.
1: Thank you. Thank you so much. Thank you.
3: Hey, Mom, we love you.
1: I love y'all too, and thank y'all so much.
0: Yeah, we just, first of all, thank you for being a great mom, and thank you for that prayer call every morning at 5 a.m. And I mean, it'd be early, but you be on there and holding the family together, keeping the family together, giving us word and scripture every morning. I'd be doing the morning show and be on that prayer call. Mm-hmm. Sitting up here every morning and stuff. So, say what, Mama?
1: I said, amen. I said, we appreciate it. I appreciate the family. I appreciate the participation of all the family members, the kids, the grandkids that comes on the line. It's truly a blessing and an honor to be head of this family and to try and lead, guide, and direct these kids in the direction that they should go. I'm grateful.
0: Yeah, and you know, and being shout out to all of the mothers out there that not only mother your kids, you a mother to the motherless. A lot of people that don't have mothers that have the wonderful aunties that become a mother figure, the deaconess in the church that become a mother figure to people that's motherless, and just all of the people that just step up to the plate. Yes. And just be that one that hold the younger people and people like myself accountable, you know. And I still got a lot of version of mothers, you know, in my life other than my mom that just keep you in line, and you don't want to disappoint and you don't want to let down.
3: Yes.
0: And stuff. And so we just appreciate all of y'all out there from Cleveland to Miami, from Raleigh, Durham, all the way to Dallas, Texas, to Houston, all over the country. We love you. We appreciate you. We appreciate the struggle. We appreciate every meal.
3: Yes,
0: we appreciate every prayer. We appreciate the grease on our face going to school, keeping us warm, keeping us safe, keeping a roof over our head, keeping us close to God. Yes. We thank y'all for every bill. I'm talking about not just the mothers, the grandmothers that stepped up to the plate and prayed over you and had you covered with blood and with the blood of Jesus every single morning. We thank all of y'all for your sacrifices.
3: Yes.
0: I remember you was working at Arby's trying to make sure that we had what we need. Little League football, swimming lessons, every single thing, bringing that little bitty barbecue grill up there where we can have hamburgers and hot dogs.
3: Come on now.
0: When we get out of football practice. We are thankful for all of y'all that's showing up at these kids' football games, basketball games, soccer, tennis, all the mothers. I mean, we are thankful for you for the nutrient and the love. And Mom, what I want you to do this morning is I'm just asking you, all of the people who mother has gone on, gone on to glory or whatever, we want them to know that they are not forgotten about it. We want to be sensitive to them. In your own way, if you could go ahead and pray for them.
1: Amen. First, give an honor to God. Hallelujah to the name of Jesus. Lord God, in the name of Jesus, we just come before you, thanking you, Lord, for this day that you have blessed us with. We're rejoicing. We're glad in it, Father God. And Father God, as we come to this Mother's Day, celebrating this Mother's Day weekend, Father God, we pray right now, Father, for the mothers whose children have gone home. We pray for the children whose mother has gone home, Lord. And we know and acknowledge, Lord, to be absent in the body is to be present with the Lord, Heavenly Father. Father, we pray for those mothers that are out there on the streets dealing with addictions and jails. And we lift them up this morning, Heavenly Father. We lift up everyone that's standing in the gap for these children, Heavenly Father. Father, we thank you for grandmothers this morning, Father God. And Lord God, for those that mothers have gone home, Lord, we ask this morning that you would comfort them, Heavenly Father. And Father, give them peace, Lord, that peace that only you can give, Father God, that peace that surpasses understanding, Heavenly Father. Father, we know these are trying times right now, and our hearts are heavy, Heavenly Father. But you said to cast all our cares on you, Heavenly Father, because we know that it is you that we live, move, and have our being, and that you would handle, you would take care of everything, Lord. We just want to give you praise. We just want to honor you this morning. All you mothers, all you grandmothers, all you aunties that's standing in the gap, Heavenly Father, we pray for you. We lift you up, and we ask God to continue to strengthen you and give you wisdom and understanding. And we pray always in Jesus' name. Amen.
0: Hey, thank you, Mama. Appreciate you. Love you.
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1: And this is Bruno Mars. We are Silk Sonic. Yeah.
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3: 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All right, y'all checking them off. Me, it's going down with y'all lying on the ones and twos. Ricky Smiley Morning Show. Let's get it.

0: Of course, my don't. That was just a weekend warm up mix, man. And of course, if you're on the gram at JAH Lion Sound.
1: JAH Lion Sound. Appreciate you, big dog.
0: My pleasure, my don't.
1: Let's go to the phone, Black Tony.
2: Oh, what's up, Rick? Y'all jamming
1: man, come
2: today.
1: On. Yeah.
2: What's up, Darius? It's cool, bro. Don't even trip, bro. Don't even trip today. I'm not calling in with no excuse why I'm not coming. I'm calling in just let you know that I'm running behind.
1: What you mean?
2: Just running behind. That's all it is, bro. Man, because this crazy, man. You've been tripping off this economy.
1: Yeah, it's bad.
2: Man, do you know where I just came from?
1: Where?
2: I just left the gas station because this gas crazy, bro. I just got 10 on pump 5. Guess where I'm at right now?
1: Where?
2: At the next gas station getting 5 on 10. I need that to get to here. Man, I had to get some gas to get to the gas station. It's crazy.
1: You got a point on that one.
2: Man, that's why I'm running behind. And I was looking at my Google Map. I got 2 more gas stations to stop at. And then I'm a...
1: So you
2: got
1: to keep getting gas to get to the next gas station.
2: Bruh, I did not prepare this gas so high, bruh. It is crazy. Man, I thought it's ridiculous. I can't do it. So I'm definitely on my way. I just had to a few more gas station stops, and I'm up in that joint today.
1: And the gas that you're getting is only getting you to the next gas station.
2: It's getting me to the next gas station. And then, man, and my stomach hurt because every time I stop at the next Quick Trip, I get another hot dog. You know how you forget? I was like, why this feels so familiar? And I'm like, wow, this is crazy. This feels like I'm going to work twice. And, man, it's crazy, bro.
3: So how many hot dogs?
2: Man,
3: you
2: I know. I ate 2 hot dogs, and then the crazy part, I keep my gas on E because that's the way. If anybody out there trying to save gas, make sure you stay on E, especially if somebody asks you to drop them off at work, because if they look at your tank on E, then you can say, I can drop you off at the corner. Ain't no damn way I'm making a right to drop you off at my job to the left. Ain't no way, bro.
1: And sometimes those hot dogs don't be done because they cook them on hot curls.
4: Yeah. Oh,
2: let me tell you something. You ain't never lied about that and then got a sign talking about the ones in front of here are the ones done. Not that pink hot dog. You a lie to me. No. Black people like they hot dog a little burnt.
3: Charred.
2: That's what I'm saying. That's what it's called. Charred. Look at somebody that went to a 2-year college.
5: Ricky Smiley.
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3: 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It's 48 degrees right now. 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Be prepared to find 271 northbound at Mayfield slowing down due to an accident. And slow travel has been reported on 90 eastbound between Hilliard Boulevard and Lorraine. Expect a few minutes delay. 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Looking ahead, Ohio State versus Alabama football. The two-storied programs are set to square off in a battle of the Big Ten and the SEC in 2027. The home-and-home series will kick off at Ohio Stadium next year, then move to Alabama in 2028. There was speculation Bama was backing out, but yesterday reports confirmed the Crimson Tide is canceling its series with other OSU, Oklahoma State. The Mine Safety and Health Administration reminds you that mining accidents and injuries are preventable. 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I'm Davida on 93.1 WZAK, Cleveland's best mix of R&B, now home of the Ricky Smiley Morning Show.
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7: 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It's 48 degrees right now. 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And 76 eastbound at I-277, the left lane is blocked by an accident. 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
11: All right, ladies and gentlemen, today we got a legend in the building. 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
12: All right, for the
11: 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Please welcome the one and only, Stephanie Mills.
13: Yes. Everybody.
11: Welcome to the Divine Nine.
13: Thank you. 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
13: Yes.
11: 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You, Cheryl Underwood, all of y'all.
13: Yes, Shaka. Yes.
11: Yeah, Shaka. Yes.
13: Selena.
11: Shout out, yeah. And from the Q's to the Zeta.
13: Q Sci-Fi
11: to the day I die. So happy to have you.
13: Thank you.
12: You know, I've always, really, always loved your music, honey, and I still always love your music. No matter how old it gets, honey, I love it. My one in particular is Keep Away Girls.
13: Oh, yeah.
12: I love that song. Oh, my God. You know, I be telling the girl, I'm like, honey, baby, Miss Mills say Keep Away Girls.
13: Keep Away Girls.
12: This one is all mine.
13: Yes.
12: Look what you say, girl. You say, God, understand when you look at my man. It's a physical attraction.
13: Mm-hmm.
12: She said, friendship ceases. Desire increases.
13: Yes.
12: And you want him bad, honey. Oh, so bad. She said, and I don't think you could fit in my shoes.
13: She said,
12: no, you can't, baby. She said, but if you want to be friends, don't you know? Here is the best rule Keep away, girls. This one's all my... But I like the part when you say, girl, honey, we could go shopping at Bloomingdale's, honey.
1: Yes.
11: He done made them words scripture.
12: Yes. I love it. I love all the music, though, honey. So, I mean, Stephanie Space, the queens have performed, you know, to sold out audiences. So yeah. Now, when you're on the tour, you know, with such divas like, honey, Miss Chaka Khan, Miss Glass Knight, and Pamela Bell. So, is there any competition between y'all? Because I went to the show. And I love the show because you came out in all this red, baby. I said, all right, baby, honey. Miss Mills came out in this red. It was just beautiful.
1: Thank you. Sergio Hudson is my creative director.
12: Oh, really?
1: Yes.
12: Yeah, well, he did a great job, honey. But I love the show. So, I mean, is there any challenges? I mean, I'm sure it's not, honey, because y'all are divas.
1: No, you know, we're all older. We've had our careers. We're just happy to be out there.
12: Okay.
1: I watch Gladys. I watch Patty. I don't get to see Chaka that much because at that time I'm back at the hotel.
12: Mm-hmm.
1: But I love. We just have a good time.
12: Patty's
1: sweet. Gladys is like sweet potato pie. Patty and Gladys are just so sweet.
11: Have anybody cooked or bought any food? Like,
1: Patty hasn't cooked yet. She says she's going to bring me a lemon meringue pie.
11: Okay.
1: So this time. So and she's bringing Chaka something.
11: I have to ask, what is your routine in the dressing room before you hit the stage? We all have them as performers. Like, who do you listen to? Who gets you hyped to go on stage like Rocky, you know?
1: You know, sometimes I listen to Tupac.
11: Oh.
1: Sometimes I listen to Eric Benet.
12: Really?
1: Sometimes I listen to Boys to Men.
11: I listen to Get Ready.
1: You do? I never met a girl who makes me feel the way that you do.
11: It's all right.
1: Yeah. Whenever I ask my hair is true, I say that you do.
11: Yeah. All right.
1: Yes. 3, 5, 4, 5.
11: Come on.
1: Look out, baby, because here I come.
11: I got that right.

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6: 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It's 51 degrees right now. 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We are still running into slowdowns as we approach 77 northbound between Fleet and I-90. Expect a couple of minutes delay and a slight delay on 90 eastbound between Hilliard Boulevard and Lorain. For victims of drunk and drug driving, your grief is unique, but you are not alone. 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No new major attractions are planned for this year, and guests may notice the absence of one ride that's been a part of the fun for decades. The Monster Ride was retired during the off-season. This year will mark the 157th season for the Sandusky Amusement Park. 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

0: All right, ZHK, the Sam Silk Show is on the radio. And happy Mother's Day weekend to all the moms. All the moms. Happy Mother's Day. Kenya, happy Mother's Day to you.
1: Thank you. Happy Mother's Day to all the moms out there. Happy
0: Call
1: Mother's
0: and say
1: Day.
0: Something special to about your mama. We want to hear that from you today. Yeah, give your mama a shout out. We're not on the radio on Sunday, so we're going to do it today.
1: Right.
0: All right. Absolutely. So call up and represent your mom. Say something nice about her. And we got you. Hey, look. Coming up 10:20, what are we looking at?
1: Yes, as worldwide fears about this Hanta virus are sparking, well, health officials are saying it's not the COVID-19 stuff. I'll tell you what they're saying. Plus, the results are in on Big Meech's paternity battle. I'll tell you what happened with that. Also, results are in on Will Smith's sexual harassment case. I'll tell you what happened with that.
0: Let's go to work. 578-0931. That's the connection. Make that. Tell us something special about your mom.

0: Kenya. Happy Mother's Day weekend to you, Kenya. And my mom, she was such a wonderful lady and didn't play no games that she's not here on this earth, and I'm still scared of her. She didn't play.
1: You still got that fear.
0: Man, anything I think I'm about to do something wrong, I can hear her with the words that she was saying. And she was a great cusser.
1: She's a great cusser, huh?
0: Man, she put some words together.
1: What's your mom's name, man?
0: Francis Scott.
1: All right, much love, man. God bless, man. And you know, keep doing what you do. Keep that fear that she put in you.
0: And pass it on.
1: All right, man.
0: Yes, sir. All right.

All right, tomorrow, man, 11 o'clock. It's going down, man. Urban One Cleveland and the Center for Entrepreneurs at the Corporate College presents Empower One. The Black Vendor Expo is tomorrow, kicking off at 11. Get on down there, man. They got the R&B bingo happening, too. You can shop, play, and win. Black businesses doing their thing. Another place, banquet, and event center. That's where it all goes down.

0: Hi, ZAK, the Samsung Show. All right, how y'all doing? You doing good? All right, doing well. Kenya, how you doing? Doing all right?
1: I'm doing okay. All right.
0: You doing good? How about you over there? You doing good? Okay, all right, got you. We still got those tickets for you. As God is?
1: We do.
0: I'm going to give you a pair of tickets. Call me and get the tickets. That simple. After we get done with trending with Kenya, what's the latest?
1: Yes, it seems very ironic that the same people that are saying they want fair elections and they want all this voter ID for things to be fair, well, they're doing everything they can to disenfranchise certain voters. Now, Tennessee lawmakers have pushed through a controversial new congressional map this week, and black voters across Memphis are now losing some of the strongest political representation that they've had. Now, the Republican-led legislature approved a plan that breaks apart Tennessee's only majority black congressional district, which is currently represented by Democratic Representative Steve Cohen. Now, under the new map, Memphis voters would be spread across three separate districts tied to largely white rural Republican areas that stretch across the state. And they say that this move was designed to dilute black voting power ahead of the midterm election. So just rigging it just all in our face. They're not even trying to hide any of this. Now, this is after the Supreme Court ruled that their ruling weakened the federal protections against racial gerrymandering. And so now there are several states that are trying to redraw these maps to, dilute the black vote and these areas and this representation. So, you know, there were protesters outside, and you can hear them outside while they were voting on this. And, you know, some of the representatives, state representative Gloria Johnson, she called it a white power rally and a white power grab. And so, you know, it's really sad what's going on here in America. So make sure that as you have the right to vote, you exercise it, because in a few years it could be looking so different. All right. Now, the WHO director is saying, listen, I know you're still traumatized about the COVID-19, but the hantavirus that got a lot of publicity and popularity because of this ship, well, they're saying that it's not the same as the SARS-CoV-2. Now, they said this is not the start of a new COVID pandemic. It does not spread the same way that coronaviruses do. And the WHO director for Health Emergency Alerts, they said that, you know, we don't anticipate a large epidemic with the experience our member states have and the actions they have taken. So they don't know if people are, you know, going to continue to spread this, whether people are being quarantined. Mm. Some people are saying they're quarantined. Some people are saying they're not. But, you know, after all of that stuff with COVID-19, people are very, very leery.
0: They're like, oh, I ain't nothing to worry about.
1: Don't worry about it. It only affects these people. It only affects those people.
0: Oh,
1: and then
0: boy.
1: It was a whole thing. But don't worry, y'all. Now, Will Smith, a judge has tossed the sexual harassment suit against him. Now, violinist Brian King Joseph, who toured with Will Smith last year, sued him a few months back for sexual harassment and wrongful termination in an alleged incident in 2025, when he said that somebody came into his hotel room and left a note that said, "Brian, I'll be back, just us." And it was signed Stone F. Now, we don't know how he related that back to Will. And he said that once he reported the whole incident, that he was fired. So he was trying to say that, you know, he was being discriminated against for reporting the whole situation. But he didn't have any evidence except for his
0: whatever
1: allegations.
0: This allegation. Anybody can get an allegation today. Anybody.
1: Yeah. Now, Tasha K, well, she's going to be paying all that money back to Cardi B, because the judge has reinstated the entire amount that she owes to Cardi B because of the violation of the order, the settlement agreement that they had between them on the defamation lawsuit. Now, you know, she owed Cardi B $4 million, but when Tasha K went through her bankruptcy, they brought it down to $1.2 million, as long long as she did not mention Cardi B, her family, any of that. Well, Tasha K, she kept talking. Yeah. She violated that. And so now she has to pay the full $4 million. And so now she said, I'm always on the losing side. I lost the war, but guess what? I didn't lose my dignity. Why? Why are you paying these?
2: Shut up.
1: There's so many people, so many things you could talk about that would not cause you financial harm. Is that like a crazy obsession?
2: Yes.
1: That is really weird to me.
2: Yeah.
1: Because initially she was saying all these things about Cardi that weren't true. She wouldn't back off of it.
2: It's her people, her followers. They like that. So she keeps giving them that content. And she's so into it. She doesn't care.
1: But that's
2: It is. It's like a mental illness, huh?
1: It is. Yeah. You build yourself, you build your name, your blog, all whatever, all up to.
2: Well, Wendy did that for years.
1: Well, yeah. Big Meech. Well, he got the results of that DNA test because a woman by the name of Bayla Richard Flannery, she filed a paternity action in Florida in December, and she said she had a strong reason to believe that Meech was her biological father. So she did the DNA test. He agreed to it, and there was zero probability of paternity. So she was saying that the situation caused her significant emotional distress, and she just was trying to get her dignity.
2: Oh my God.
1: But she said she didn't want any financial support. She just wanted the truth and acknowledgement and dignity.
2: So she saw her mother being played out in one of those episodes?
1: Well, you know how, you know, the rumors back in the day, your mama be like,
2: your mama was a rat. You
1: know, oh no.
2: She was a runner. You know, Big Meech went up in there a couple of times when he came to town.
1: No. And lastly.
2: Happy Mother's Day, by the way.
1: A little inspiration, If you believe in manifestation, Hailey Bieber, who is Justin Bieber's wife, she said that she manifested the $1 billion sale of her beauty brand. She said that she put the $1 billion sales figure out in the universe, constantly telling herself out loud what it would sell for. And she said she made the goal. She said she drew a line in the sand and believed in her aspirations.
2: Yes, keep believing and dreaming.
1: Yes, she said she started her road beauty products with just a handful of products, and she got her $1 billion.
2: There you go, man. All right, we got more coming up on the show, plus these movie passes. Is God is name caller tickets are yours.
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1: May we please pause for a minute of prayer, because when prayers become a habit, blessings become a daily occurrence. A prayer of gratitude can be as simple as saying or thinking, "Thank you, God. I love you and I praise your holy name." Prayers can be both spoken and thought, and are really best when that occurs at the same time, because the essence of prayer is the feeling that is generated, whether it's physical or mental. Just think for a moment about how good it makes you feel when someone expresses their gratitude to you. That feeling of warmth that is indescribably pleasurable. It just outright makes you happy, regardless of what your mood was before that feeling of joy permeated your very being. Now multiply that feeling of joy by billions, as throughout the world and in countless different languages, we offer up our gratitude to God. Thank you, God. We love you and we praise your holy name. Amen and hallelujah.
2: Here's the deal. 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

Mr. Stiff wants to fly. All right, tell us how you feel. It's coming up next. ZAK the Sam Soup Show. Ba-da-ba-ba. Bop, bop, bop, bop.

0: ZAK Silk, what's going on, man? How you doing? Doing all right? All right. It is Mother's Day weekend.
1: Yes.
0: Seemed like yesterday was New Year's Eve. I'm going to enjoy this spring. I'm going to enjoy this summer. I'm not rushing nothing.
1: Yes.
0: Just let it just simmer.
1: You have to enjoy every day you can. Yes. Every day. It's important.
0: Yeah, man. So it's time for y'all to tell us how you feel as we welcome everybody on social media, Facebook and YouTube. What's going on? How y'all doing? One question I want to ask the mothers is, what is your preferred Mother's Day gift? Especially if you had several Mother's Day gifts. Is it the time? Is it going out to dinner, brunch? Is it the flowers, which would die in about 5 days? I'm just being real. Them things are going to die.
1: They're
0: very pretty, but some, you know, they smell good.
1: Yes.
0: But do you want something that you can see for a long time? Or do you want the flowers? You know, you got a few purses, a few bags, you know.
1: I don't even need all that. Not for me personally. I just need my chocolate covered grapes. Clean up the house, like everybody.
0: Clean up the crib.
1: Yes, and then some food.
0: A day to yourself where you just go do something.
1: Yes.
0: Don't have nothing to do with nobody else.
1: I like that too. I've never really done that.
0: Yeah, I mean just.
1: Yeah.
0: Just.
1: Hypothetically, yes.
0: You know, maybe you don't want to go out for Mother's Day. Maybe you want to just have a day to yourself. Y'all leave the house.
1: Right.
0: Everybody get out.
1: Ooh, that would be good. I'll be dancing around.
0: I'm just saying, it depends on at what stage of a mother you are.
1: Yeah.
0: So you've been a mother for, you know, 30, 40 years.
1: Forever.
0: You have gotten so many this and that or the same this and that that you probably don't want that anymore. And you all just allow us or your kids to bring you the same thing that you really don't want. I'm going out here because my kids weren't taking me somewhere. I don't feel like being bothered with them. I'm going anyway.
1: Oh, no.
0: I've heard some women say that before. I was rolling.
1: No. If my kids come and take me somewhere, I'm grateful for that because they know.
0: Yeah, I say y'all some women. Okay, anyway, so what is your preferred gift for Mother's Day, ladies? How do you like your Mother's Day? I want to get that one. And the second question is, if you are a career woman and you meet a wealthy man, okay, you went to school, got your degree, or whatever type of way you got there, you worked to get to where you are, you doing it. This is your career. Mm-hmm. And this guy comes along and says, look, I got it like that. Whether he wealthy or not, he says, I got it like that. Would you give that up so you can be there for him when he needs you? Like, listen to Rick Ross. Listen to this. Listen to this guy.
2: Rich, we have to meet somewhere on even ground because if you got it, ladies, if you got your career and all that, I'm happy for you, right? And that's cool. But I'm going to need you in the most inconvenient times in your life. And when you tell me, baby, I'm a nurse, I'm a doctor, I'm a surgeon, I got a surgery tomorrow, I'm attaching back. Fuck that kneecap. I need you right now.
0: He needs you right now.
2: I need you tonight.
0: He says, call them and tell them you ain't coming. It's over with. You're done. Like, what do you need to do all that for? Because he got you.
1: Please. As a boyfriend? No. And is something in my name? Are you paying some bills? Did you pay? Do I have the note
0: you
1: to my house?
0: You have to be there for me.
1: No.
0: We don't do that no more. What he says, that was very impressive what you did.
1: Yeah.
0: With your career. Very impressive.
1: Yeah. Okay.
0: But you don't need to do that no more.
1: Yeah. Okay. Yeah. So my car should be in my name. My home should be in my name. All my bills should be paid off because otherwise you're just getting set up. Because when he done playing with you, then he going to go play with the next and pay her bills. Yeah. No.
0: Mm-mm. Yeah. But even if he says, marry me, would you give it up? Would you give up that career, that dream job that you always wanted, that whatever you built for you? You know? Mm-hmm. And he's talking about, what you going to do all that for?
1: Yeah.
0: I got, look at this. You ain't got to do that. We about to get on this jet.
1: Yeah. You got to be careful about turning into a possession because, then they treat you any kind of way.
0: Mm-mm. Okay. Could you do that, ladies? Guys, would you tell a woman, I got that. You don't need to work no more. Do we still have men like that?
1: That's nice.
0: Yeah. And feel some type of way if you do have a job. Be like, I don't want a woman with no job.
1: Yeah.
0: I don't want a woman that, that's cute that you built that dentistry. But we got to go do this.
1: There are perfect people for that, you know. But then when you go over trying to get a career woman and trying to, you know, bust her back down to just regular, no.
0: Okay. And ladies, mothers, what is your preferred Mother's Day gift? Yeah. You might be helping somebody out, for real. May not be you, but you might be helping somebody else out.

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0: All right, so I got another question. Trying to help out some people. All right, so moms, flowers are, you can't go wrong with flowers, right? Because we ask them, what is your preferred Mother's Day gift? Mm-hmm. What type of flowers for some kids who don't know? Because some kids just go into Dave's and just grab what they grab.
1: To me, just make sure they're not all like broken up.
0: Yeah, don't do that.
1: Yeah.
0: Or they're on their way out about to die the next day.
1: Yeah, they'd be all bruised up and, you know, beat and battered. But as long as they're just pretty, then, you know, go for it.
0: And what is the best Mother's Day you ever had, moms? Like one that just stood out. What was that? Yeah. Best Mama's Day ever and preferred Mother's Day gift. 5780931.

0: Hey, ZAK Silk, what up?
1: Yes, good morning. One who was just calling in to reply to the question of what is the best Mother's Day I've ever had.
0: Yes, which one?
1: It was, as your children become an adult, the best Mother's Day is just both of, I mean, your children being home and just being there to celebrate and just being there with you and present. Not so much gifts, but just being home with you, it means a lot.
2: Oh, that's nice.
0: Being at the crib.
2: So do you guys, like, watch movies or play games?
1: Yes, we just reflect. Just reflect on their childhood where, you know, they tell you that you whooped them too much and now you can laugh about it and because they turned out okay, you know. They turned out to be good human beings, so the whoopings worked. But just, you know, those precious moments, the older we get, you know, we realize that it's not about the gift. Children never remember what they got for Christmas what they got for their birthday. They always remember the games you played or the trip that you took or things like that. So just the presence of your children is the biggest blessing.
0: I love that. That's awesome.
2: Agreed.
0: Now make sure y'all take Mama something nice over to the house. I'm just go over there and tell them stories. Take her something now.
1: They bless me every day just being productive and being good human beings.
0: Awesome.
1: So the gifts are extra, but I'm just grateful that they're productive, sweet, genuine people in society.
0: All right, beautiful.
1: Thank
0: happy
1: you
0: Mother's
1: so
0: Day
1: much
0: too.
1: And thank you and happy Mother's Day to you.
2: Happy Mother's Day.
1: Thank you, baby. Bye-bye.

0: I don't have my mother, so this is a sad day for me. This Mother's Day is a sad day for me. My mother been gone almost 2 years.
1: Yeah. All right. Want to see Mama again. Want to see Mama again. You know, King, I've actually seen my mother in visions.
2: Yeah?
1: Yeah.
2: Is it like a guidance type?
1: So one day I saw these like white lights. So let me describe it for you, right?
2: Okay.
1: So you ever had these dreams and you know that the person, you know this person?
2: Yes.
1: And so I didn't see her yet. So I was like drawn to this room and everybody, like it was the whitest I ever seen in my life.
2: Okay.
1: Like the light, the sky, everything. So I kept getting drawn into this room. And so when I went into this room, it was like I was looking for her. I didn't know I was looking for her, but I was looking for her.
2: Right.
1: So I'm like, man, all these people in there, they all was doing this. All in unison. They was moving like this. All on the same rhythm.
2: Ooh.
1: The whole room. And I kept walking and walking and walking until I saw my mother. And my mother stopped out of the movement like everybody was moving.
2: Mm-hmm.
1: And she looked over to me and she yelled, said, "You're not supposed to be here yet. What you doing here?"
2: Oh.
1: And then I went back and I woke up.
2: Wow. Had anything like happened around that time?
1: No.
2: That's crazy.
1: I never will. I remember how I felt. And I saw that and like the it was white, like it was like it was unexplainable.
2: Yeah, we don't know, like we don't know how the brain works. We don't know how everything works. So who knows?
1: Yeah,
2: that's fascinating to me.
1: Yeah. Yeah.
2: Since my father passed, I see like different things happen, like flashing lights and stuff, and you just wonder,
1: ooh,
2: like,
1: don't mention that. I told you about that story.
2: Yeah, I mean, it
1: makes you wonder, don't you?
2: Yes.
1: Yeah.
2: Because my kids were all going out of my house, and one of my hallway lights, it was flashing. And they were talking about it because it just kept doing
1: mm-hmm.
2: it. And I said, yeah, that's just your granddad. So my daughter got on the freeway, and her car light started flashing.
1: Mm-hmm.
2: And so her tire ended up bursting, you know, and she was able to pull over. And when she pulled over to the gas station, the lights was flashing at the gas station, too. And I was like, maybe he was trying to tell you something. I don't know.
1: Well, what do you mean lights was flashing in the car? Did you start flashing?
2: Yeah. And,
1: you had a loose wire?
2: Who knows? Why did it all start flashing that day? It was weird.
1: So when you say that, though.
2: Yeah.
1: It reminds me of that story I told you I was talking to. We were doing show prep.
2: Yeah.
1: And I had, I forgot the guy. He was always on Oprah. This was like the same year my mom passed. And so before we was going over the show.
2: Mm-hmm.
1: And so they had me had a psychic on. So I was like, okay, so we getting ready to hang up. Hey, man, hold on. I got to tell you something. I said, what's up? Me, I'm less laughing. Well,
2: mm-hmm.
1: So I said, what is this fool talking about? Hey, man, who recently died? Like a lot of people.
2: Right.
1: People, a lot of folks died. No,
2: right.
1: There's a lady trying to get in contact with you. One lady passed of cancer. I said, man, everybody got somebody family passed away with cancer.
2: Right.
1: He says, no. It's, so you think I'm not making this up. She told me, who else died? I'm like, well, you should know, nigga. You should know.
2: Right.
1: I was like, you know, my mom passed. They
2: right.
1: just said, yeah. Well, she told me to tell you, don't worry about your brother. And everything's going to be okay. And she's checking on you. I was like, all right, man, I'll talk to you in the morning. She says, no, you think I'm making this up? I said, hey, man.
2: Right.
1: I'm good. He says, okay, she's been there. She says she's been there. I said, what do you mean she's been here? No. Have you had any blinking lights?
2: That's crazy.
1: She said there's a light blinking in your apartment. I said, man, you don't get off this phone. All that week before I ever spoke to him, the light in the kitchen kept flickering.
2: Yeah, man.
1: And I'm just thinking, you know, it's time for me to go change the damn bug.
2: Right.
1: It was flickering. So going back to what you were saying, And I don't think it was just, how did he know that?
2: That's crazy.
1: And I know somebody gonna say, oh, the devil told him. This is you know somebody gonna say that.
2: Yeah.
1: But that was it. He had nothing else to tell me. I said, I'm cool. Whatever. I said, but there was a coincidence.
2: Absolutely. There's a lot of things we don't understand. So.
1: Okay. Let's get back to what y'all want for Mama's Day.
2: Yeah.
1: I ain't trying to go see you soon like that, Mama. I'll wait a long time.
2: Yeah. Not right now.
1: Happy Mother's Day in heaven.
2: Yes. For sure.

0: mothers out there, thank you for all you do. We love you and we appreciate you. And coming up Monday, Janai Thorne is going to help you get your money right on Money Monday.
1: And I'll be giving you another word of the week. Yes, I need to get this word, and I'll be pouring some more fabulous tea and another color of the day.
2: Plus, Jeff Johnson has three things you need to know, and I'm going to keep you updated with the front page news.
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2: 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The Pistons beat the Cavs 107-97 in a back-and-forth Game 2, and the Thunder rolled the Lakers 125-107 to take a 2-0 series lead that heads back to L.A. 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On Saturday, the Lakers host the Thunder at Crypto in what may be a must-win for LeBron and company, and the Cavs are going to try and stay in the series, hosting Game 3 in Cleveland. 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

0: ZAK Sam, what up? Yo.
1: Hello.
0: What's up?
1: What's up? What's up, Sam? This is Melissa calling from Irie Island down in Canton. What's up, girl? How you doing?
0: All right. Tell me something good. Yes. Happy Mother's Day. Are you mama? Happy Mama's Day to you.
1: Yep. All I want is to just even be acknowledged. Because there be times when my son be with his girls, be in his girls' world, he don't even think about mom. They don't even call me and say Happy Mother's Day. They don't even drop a card. So I just want to be acknowledged to show that I was a mama, that I did bring forth life, that I did must have did something right because he's still here on earth. I just want to be acknowledged. You know, just be thought of. Just be, you know, because I don't get that. My mama left me 2 years ago at 91 years. And I don't get that. I don't get that love like I used to from my mom. Mm-hmm. It's sad to say, but I don't. And I'm putting it out there, okay? I don't.
0: All right.
1: All right, my love, and I want you and Kenya to have a safe and blessed day, all right, babe?
0: All right, you too now.
1: All right, bye.
0: Yeah, call your mama. Call her.

0: ZAK Sam, what's going on?
1: Silk, you there?
0: Preach.
1: So you got me on hold.
0: Preach.
1: Silk, how you feel?
0: Good, man. How about you? How you feel?
1: I'm feeling pretty good, man. I was listening to that last caller that just came in. It's one thing to be a mother, but is you a mommy? Is you a mama? Is you a madeer? Because you got a lot of those ones that that's wishing for a Mother's Day gift, but they want no mothers, man. They want no, you know, no caretakers, no nurturers. You know what I mean? So it kind of piggybacking on what she just said. It felt like she ain't getting the love, and it's probably a reason why she ain't getting the love.
0: Huh.
1: Nah, it makes sense. Kind of, sort of, no.
2: Who knows?
0: Yes, I hear you, but you do got some mamas that it'd be rough to say happy mama's day to some of them.
1: Yeah, they just gave birth. That's all they did, man, and they stepped to the side after that. I heard a funny story today, but no, I ain't going to say that story. But happy Mother's Day to all the mamas out there, the madeers and the mommies.
0: All right.
1: That really appreciate their kids and deserve to be, you know, treated well. For sure.
0: All right, appreciate you, man.
1: Yep. Thanks, Sue. Yep.

0: Brother C. Wright, man, how are you, sir?
1: Sam, democracy dies in darkness, and democracy is a gift, not a guarantee. And today is the greatest example we've seen probably in recent years. The Virginia Supreme Court just overturned the most recent election in Virginia to redraw those maps, where the people, not politicians, but the people came out and expressed themselves at the ballot box. Mm-hmm. And the Virginia court just overturned the results, throwing out basically that election and the maps. And we now see efforts all across the country to redraw lines to exterminate Black political representation all across the South. In my home state of South Carolina, they're trying to draw out of a district the legendary Jim Clyburn. In Tennessee, they eliminated the only potential Black district in that state yesterday. They're trying to do the same in Alabama. They're trying to do the same in Louisiana. And so, Sam, we are a nation in the ICU. Democracy is on fire, and the only way that fire is going to be put out is by us showing up at the ballot box. Yes, I love posting on social media. Yes, I love communicating on television and radio, but that has not gotten us anything throughout our history. The only thing that has moved the needle with our history has been us voting like the folks in Ohio did in these most recent primaries last Tuesday night.
0: And I had a question. How do we get these young voters back excited?
1: Well, Sam, we have to frame the election and politics as it relates to their lives. If you are young, I don't say youth because youth is a T-shirt size, but if you're young and you want to buy a home and you can't afford it, well, that's because of the people in charge don't want to provide the programs needed to get you a home or don't want to give you a job that pays you enough to be able to afford a home. Yeah. If you don't have health insurance, it's because of the people in charge.
0: That's right.
1: If gas is too high, it's because of the people in charge. If food is too expensive, it's because of the people in charge.
0: That's right.
1: If rent is too high, it's because of the people in charge. Anything that happens in your life, I don't care if it's the kind of bathroom you use or the kind of water you drink, it ties back to the people who are in charge making decisions about your life. And we have to be so plain, simple, and specific in our articulation to where even the fool can understand it.
0: That's right. I have those conversations with my son on the way to school, man. He's 17. I said, look, man, how do you feel with things that are going on? We have the conversations. You need to have the conversations. He's going to be 18 next year. His next birthday.
2: You have to.
0: I said, you're going to be responsible for, you know, part of the decision on who your next president is going to be.
1: Well, Sam, just let your son know.
0: Yeah.
1: That twice as hard, half as much is the journey for African Americans in this country.
0: Absolutely, man. Wow. Antoine, man, appreciate you, man. Tell your moms happy Mother's Day.
1: Happy Mother's Day to all the mothers out there.
0: All y'all, man. We love y'all. Whether your mom is here or gone, family, happy Mama's Day. Celebrate Mama. Have a good weekend, y'all. Antoine, thank you, brother.
1: Thank you, Sam.

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0: All right, I'm going to see you to the movies. All right, 216-578-0931 is God Is, based on Alicia Harris' award-winning play of the same name. In theaters everywhere, May 15th. Coming up at 12:20, what are we looking at, Kenya?
1: Yes, the U.S. is going to start snatching passports if you owe child support. Also, a Disney cruise line, people arrested for child pornography, and Keith Sweat, he's revealing why he doesn't eat beef or pork.
0: All right, y'all, let's go to work, ZAK!
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0: All right, but ladies, so what is trending on this beautiful Friday? Kenya, what's going on?
1: Yes. So if you owe money for child support, well, you might as well count your passport gone as far as the U.S. Department is going to start revoking passports for thousands of parents who owe unpaid child support. So they said that before it was $100,000 or more that you would owe before you had any type of action. Well, now they're taking the threshold down to $2,500.
0: $2,500. If you owe $2,500,
1: yes,
0: you can't leave the country.
1: And it also...
0: It used to be you couldn't drive, too. Remember that?
1: Oh, they still probably will take your driver's license, but... or did they reverse that recently?
0: I think that was dumb, because how can somebody go to work and get child support money if they can't drive to go to work?
1: Well, I guess you can't have travel either. You can't have a job where you would travel and need your passport, because they're saying that also it's not just when you renew your passport, which they would flag it then. Now they're going to proactively go after those parents who fall in that category. So they're saying
0: they're looking for you. Get your ass locked up right at the airport. I ain't got no drugs. I mean, no, but you would have child support.
1: Man, can you imagine just revoking your passport? And that would be funny if somebody reported it in the middle of a trip or something like that.
0: Oh, that nigga! Oh, he think he's getting out of here. Okay, all right.
1: You won't be coming home today. All right, now a Garland, Texas father, he had a life and death situation when a man tried to carjack his vehicle with his family inside.
0: That
1: now, according to police, this suspect had already been causing havoc and crashed into two other vehicles, hopped out, and was trying to get into this family's car. And it was eight folks in this car. And as he was struggling with the father pulled out a gun and shot this man, killed him. Mm. And it doesn't look like they're going to file any charges against the father who shot the man because it was a self-defense type situation, because they found that the person had no weapon on him. But, you know, there was no way for the father to know that at the moment.
0: Hey, I don't know that. You put it on my dough.
1: Yeah. Now, Disney Cruise Line, several Disney cruise ship staff members, say that 10 times fast, were arrested as the U.S. Customs and Border Protection agents boarded eight cruise ships in San Diego as a part of a child sexual exploitation material operation. And so one of the ships definitely belonged to Disney. Now, they were interviewing 26 suspect crew members from the Philippines, one from Portugal, and one from Indonesia. And they found that these people were involved in either the receipt, possession, transportation, or distribution of this child exploitation material. And so that's just crazy that it was a Disney ship, and you know that they probably have access to all the different types of kids. Now, the Border Patrol did cancel their visas, and they had the people return to their countries of citizenship. But you just think about it's not even just people from other countries. It's like people that prey on your kids. Yeah. You got to be careful when your kids are involved, because you never know what predators are around. Now, there was a whole messy situation with a former athletic senior NFL insider, Diana Rossini, and the New England Patriots head coach, Mike Vrabel. Now, April 6th, there were some photographs posted showing them at a resort, an adult-only resort in Arizona, and they were kind of flouncing around, and it looked very intimate. Well, Rossini, she resigned from the Athletic a few days later, and the coach, Vrabel, he missed one of the NFL draft days. He said he was going to be with his family, try to get his stuff together with his family. Now, they were both married to other people at the time when the photos surfaced of them at the resort. But there was these other photos that came out. You know, people do a deep dive after that, and they found photographs of them together taking vacations for years. And one of them was when she was about 6-7 months pregnant with her first child. Her first child, supposedly with her husband. But here's the catch.
0: Oh, wow.
1: she met this man, the coach, Mike Vrabel, at, they had a boat together in Tennessee back in 2021, a couple of months before this child was born. Now, I don't know too many men that's going to take a vacation with a pregnant woman.
0: Another man's wife that's pregnant.
1: Right. But the thing is that she named her child Mike. The coach's name is Mike. But she said that she named her son Mike to honor her older brother, Michael Russini. And the second son is named after her grandfather, Joey. But would you be getting a paternity test? Yeah. Now, Fallon Pena, she is the one who was originally married to Simon Guabadilla from Real Housewives of Atlanta. And then he ended up marrying Portia Williams. Remember that whole drama, all that situation? Well, Portia Williams, she was doing an interview with Carlos King recently, and she was talking about the situation with her and Simon and blah, blah, blah. Well, the ex-wife came back and she said, listen, y'all were having inappropriate conversations and situations while he was still married to me. You came to my house and y'all were kind of creeping off, having intimate conversations. So she said, if you want to talk about accountability, let me pull out my receipts so everybody can take full accountability. So I don't know what she's about to pull out the woodwork about Portia. Now, Portia Williams said that they weren't really friends when they were filming The Real Housewives of Atlanta. Okay. But she still walked away with her man. But, you know, Simon got what he deserved for what he did. Now,
0: he ain't do nothing. Go ahead.
1: Whatever. No, Keith Sweat. He was talking on Nick Cannon's We Playin' Spade, and he talked about the fact that he hasn't eaten beef or pork in over 20 years. Now, he said, back in the day, I was living in Harlem, and the Muslims used to say the pig was a rat, a cat, and a dog, so I left it alone. He said the pig has the tail of a rat, the ears of a cat, and the body of a dog, and I just let that go. And he said he's sticking to his rule. He hasn't gone back since. 20 years.
0: Okay.
1: Maybe me a steak.
0: All right.
1: Watch what I do this weekend.
0: All right. You about to put it on the grill, huh? For Mama's Day?
1: Yes.
0: Okay.
1: Good one.
0: All right. Part two. On the turntables, 1+2. And I'll take the ninth caller right now. We got a pair of tickets for the 70s Soul Jam coming August the 1st.
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0: 931Z, aka the Sam Silk Show. Hey, thanks a lot, One Plus Two. On them turntables, holding it down. A look at what's going on in sports, Brother Rico. What up?
1: Listen, I'm going to be honest with you. I would feel a lot better if the Cavaliers would have found a way to win last night, but unfortunately, they didn't.
0: Yeah.
1: They did not. Yeah. I'm going to just be flat out honest.
0: Be honest.
1: I know everybody wants to blame James Harden, and it's easy to blame James Harden because of his reputation in the playoffs. But honestly, I think shooting as a whole, outside of Donovan Mitchell and Jared Allen, shooting just wasn't great. Evan Mobley had 9 points on 4 of 10 shooting. That's not going to get it done. James Harden, 3 of 13 shooting. That's not going to get it done. The bench didn't give a spark at all, scoring a combined 17 points. That's not going to get it done. I really think the big issue is, and not to dwell on, not to cry over spilled milk or anything like that, but the big issue for me was when you gave up Garland, I think we gave up floor spacing, and I think that kind of hurt us, and it's kind of coming back to bite us now in the playoffs. Listen, the Cavaliers just got to start fast in Game 3. You got to come out fast. You're gonna have to come hard. You cannot start slow with this team because Detroit is too good defensively to start slow with. You're going to have to give them a different look. Try more ball movement. Do something. I mean, we're going to have to figure it out. Luckily, we're at home for Game 3, which is tomorrow. So hopefully the Cavs can pull it out.
0: Father God, we come to you right now. We pray, Lord, touch them and heal them right now. Touch their minds, their 3-point shooting. Go ahead, Rico.
1: Here's another funny story regarding the Browns. Former Browns quarterback Johnny Manziel. I know you remember him.
0: Who
1: do you know that he's trying boxing?
0: You know what? I believe that he's still messing around with that. Okay. Boy, that stuff would get you going, won't it?
1: Yeah. Yes, it will. I mean, he's going to try boxing. He's getting with some boxing promoter. And I said, this is going to be interesting how this turns out. I really want to see what's going to happen. I don't think it's going to go anywhere, but we'll see. Stranger things have happened. He might be a success. I wish him well.
0: No doubt, man. How can they touch down with you, brother?
1: They can get with me on TikTok and Instagram at Rulers Minute 216, and they can follow the YouTube show, the Rulers Minute Show, on YouTube.
0: The big homie checking in, Brother Rico. We holler, man.
1: Yes, sir, in a minute.
0: Cavs, come on, pull it out. Reality Hours up next, y'all. 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

the AK to Sam Silk Show. Coming up, Griff will be checking in. Yo, Griff! Also, we got today's letter, Real People, Real Life Situation, and you don't want to miss the battle between Prince and Rick James today. ZAK, what's up?

0: my name. ZAK, what's going on, man? How you doing? Silky one up in here. It's a beautiful Friday. Welcome to the weekend. The weekend is here. All right, check us out tonight. Silk Scratch and myself will be on the turntable. Happy hour kicks off at 3 o'clock. We're going to turn it up tonight. And tomorrow night is Russell Thompson and DJ Dub.
1: Oh, that's going to be good.
0: Yeah, man. And then Sunday we got a nice Mother's Day concert.
1: And, that all sounds like a whole good weekend.
0: Oh, yeah. Von, what's going on? Von James. Yeah, E. Monet, what's going on? They'll be doing it on Sunday at 2 o'clock, so bring your mom. We do it big every time on Mother's Day.
1: Absolutely.
0: We're going to have a good time.
1: We always have a great time, me and my mama. Happy Mother's Day, Evelina.
0: Yeah, yes, sir.
1: We always have a great time at Silks.
0: No doubt. We're going to get it in. It's time for that letter. You got it for us, Kenya?
1: Of course. Dear Sam, I just recently became a published author and released my book. Since then, I have been on a couple of podcasts to promote my book and my nonprofit that's in the process of getting ready to be up and running. I've also just recently been presented with a huge opportunity to promote and sell my book at a major event with some big names. The issue, my girlfriend seems to only support me behind the scenes. She will post everything and everyone on social media, but won't post or be proud of me out loud. Mm. She doesn't shout me out on my birthday on social media, but will shout out everyone else. I would sing to the rooftops about my girl's accomplishments. I would want the world to know that my baby is out here doing the dang thing. And I would want to help promote and support and tell people to purchase her book or invest in whatever she's doing. We have been together for 2 years. We have lived together for the past 6 months. She has never posted or acknowledged that she's in a relationship publicly. She won't even accept a post if I tag her in it on social media. She claims that she wants to marry me, but I don't like the feeling of being hidden. I asked her why she doesn't post or promote my book or anything else that I'm doing. Her response was that she tells people that are important to her. This is bothering me to my core. Would anyone else want to know their significant other loves, supports, and is proud of them out loud?
0: Yeah. I mean, who wouldn't want that if she's always posting and talking about everybody else? But then again, some people like their relationships private.
1: Yeah.
0: You know, people like, you know, some people don't want everybody in their business.
1: True.
0: But the fact that he got a book and y'all live together, you can't even post that.
1: Well,
0: what? Y'all live together. She says she want to marry you. You're already doing it halfway. And he's saying, look, this is something that I would like for you to do for me. You know, why don't you every time I look on your page, you blowing somebody else up.
1: I mean, she just might not be your person. You know,
0: if
1: that's the type of support that you're looking for, then, you know, she just might not be the one for you. You just have to find somebody who is really going to be into your projects and your dreams and, you know, promote that if that is important to you. So, I mean, she might have her reasons, but it doesn't make a difference if it makes you feel bad.
0: Right, you feel bad. I'm with you 100%. Let's go to the comment section.
1: Yeah. Now, Lisa said, those who cannot acknowledge publicly are not your people. Why seek validation from one who don't validate you? It's a no for me. Validate yourself, I guess, out the way, all the way. Silence is golden.
0: Yeah.
1: Yeah. Now, Liz said she's jealous of your accomplishments or for reasons don't want you to succeed. I know it sounds crazy. Sometimes your significant other can be jealous of
0: you. They can be jealous,
1: I would end the relationship because this is a big red flag. Good luck on your book.
0: Yeah. That's a big moment. A big moment. And she don't want to share that, but she's sharing everything else. Yeah.
1: But if she is telling people, like, I don't know, I'm not big on posting, like, relationship stuff.
0: Yeah.
1: It seems like when you are all out loud about your relationship, then, you know, that's
0: then
1: the time
0: comes,
1: that everything
0: then,
1: falls apart.
0: Start going downhill.
1: Yeah. So she might have some reasons like that. But she might only tell people that she feels it's necessary for her to know.
0: Say what you mean what you say. And if you need that, then she's not the one, okay? But y'all already live together. She claims she want to marry you. You know it better than we do.
1: Yeah.
0: And what is she posting? You do got people who just post, but they don't post relationship stuff.
1: Right.
0: You know. So, you know.
1: And this is a good practice. This is a good time to realize, like, even the people closest to you, they can let you down sometimes. They cannot fully be involved in the things that you want. But this is the time to pump yourself up. You can pump yourself up. Sometimes it's a lonely journey to success. But
0: yeah, what you do is when you go on your book tour, make sure you take a picture with every woman that buys a copy of your book and post that.
1: Don't do that.
0: You're supposed to. They're supporting him.
1: Well, they're supporting.
0: He bought a book and they want a picture. Man, post them pictures.
1: Think positive, not bad.
0: That is positive. You got to market your book. You got to sell, bro. You look here. She ain't posting it up.
1: Here you go.
0: And then turn around and tag her in it.
1: Oh, gosh.
0: We'll talk to Griff coming up. Yo, Griff next, plus the Battle Prince. And Rick James.
2: Go and ride the roller. Go,
3: Gary, I can take the speed. I can't take the drop.
2: Yeah.
4: The Tower of Terror.
3: Yeah. The speed I can
2: take. Well, get on the magnet, the roller coasters with the mags that take off.
3: Yeah, I love those.
2: Like the Velocicoaster.
3: I love those.
2: It ain't no drop. It just take off.
3: Love it.
4: Makes
5: it
4: fun.
5: Gary was crying about?
3: What's that thing that you bend down on it? Like
2: the Tron.
3: Motorcycle. Yeah,
4: oh, the Tron.
2: Gary loves the Tron because they have to bend over. To get on another joke, Gary.
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9: The reality is we have again circled the moon with four astronauts taking pictures and returned safely for a cost of over $4 billion. The first trip to the moon in 1969 cost about $2.5 billion in today's money value, but the astronauts walked around, placed an American flag on the moon, took pictures, and returned safely. So my question is, what have these flights to the moon produced other than some very expensive pictures and, of course, made some rocket ship investors very wealthy? Has exploration of the moon brought us closer to finding a cure for cancer as numbers continue to rise? Or has exploring the moon helped us to figure out how to feed millions of Americans who go to bed every night hungry, many without shelter? Or is the reality that those in charge of spending our tax dollars are more concerned with their friends getting richer than they are about you and me being okay?
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0: Uh-huh. We got the battle coming up next, y'all. ZAK.
1: Yo, Big Griff, what's up, man?
2: What's cracking, homie? How you?
0: Man, I'm good, bro. I'm good. It's the weekend, man.
2: Oh, and then I went to, am I saying it right? The Great Northern Mall? Is that it?
0: Great Northern, yeah.
2: Yeah, I went to Great Northern, and we went to a sports place in there, and they knew you too. Come on, man, Sam, you a legend, dog. I'm just happy to be the homie.
0: Yes, sir, man. Hey, it's Mama's Day weekend, Griff.
2: That's right.
0: Yeah.
2: Well, let's address a couple things.
0: Please.
2: Number one, let's pray for all the people whose mamas is with Jesus right now. Let's pray for those people. A lot of people lost their moms this year, in the last year, and even if it was 10, 15 years, it feel like it was yesterday. So we praying for all the people whose moms is watching them from another place. Know your mom is in the best place ever, and we gonna keep you surrounded by angels. That's number one.
0: Yes,
2: number two, if you like me, and maybe you didn't know, I got checked this morning on Get Up Mornings with Erica Campbell, but I don't buy my wife's Mother's Day stuff. I don't get her Mother's Day flowers.
0: Uh-huh.
2: I don't. I'm gonna tell you why.
0: I'm listening.
2: You know why, Kenya?
3: Why?
2: I'm gonna tell you, Kenya, Sam, because she's not my mama.
3: You know what?
2: I got a mama.
3: That's not fair.
2: My mama is in California, but Erica Campbell and Cheryl Jackson got me together this morning.
3: Good.
2: Ain't it funny? You ain't my mama. You say, happy Mother's Day. I told her kids 6 weeks ago, hey, man, don't wait until the Wednesday of Mother's Day week to send your mama something.
0: Right.
2: You think anything came in the mail this week? No.
0: No.
2: Horrible kids. But anyway, so you could be like me and say you ain't my mama, but realistically, and then they say, well, it's the mother of your child. She ain't even that. We've only been married 5 years, so you're not my mama twice.
3: Chris, no.
2: But what I did, Kenya, before you go crazy, is I sent her, she gets off work in about an hour, and she's going to Jacksonville, Florida to stay at a resort for a weekend.
3: Yes.
2: And this is the first year that I will celebrate her as a mother, but I will put a semicolon on that, but you're not mine.
3: He was doing good.
0: Hey, man, what are we going to do about these Cavs tomorrow, man?
2: Hey, man, the Cavs. So I talked to a dude from Detroit. Anybody that's listening from Detroit or live in Cleveland now, what up, though? So here's the problem with Detroit. The Detroit fan base in the city, they want everybody to not care about Detroit. They want everybody to keep not talking about the number one team in the East. They love it.
0: Mm.
2: Right now in Detroit, they trying to see if this Detroit team right now is better than the 88 one or the 94 one, because they believe when nobody else believed. Now, Cleveland, I was there when y'all lost game 6, came back, won game 7. But you got a real problem right now being down 2 games, and these boys is on fire. They done remembered who they were. And then they was down 3-1. Kate Cunningham is a whole problem.
0: Yeah.
2: You laughing, Sam, but you know.
0: Yeah.
2: And then let me shout out James Harden. James Harden, if you listening, James Harden has had the best scoring record in his playoff career ever. Now Donovan don't want to hit nothing. Now Donovan can't shoot.
3: Ain't that crazy?
2: Donovan. Now you can't shoot?
0: Right.
2: Right now.
3: Right.
2: This week, you don't want to know how to shoot no more.
0: Come on.
3: It's a fact.
2: Turnovers, dog. Turnovers. They can shut down them turnovers. If they can make this game, if they can make this series 2-1 and remember who they are, the Cavaliers could be back in this fight.
0: We hope so, man. We hope so. I'm praying for them.
3: They'll be back home.
0: Yeah. We'll see. We'll see.
2: Yeah, they need more than prayer, though.
0: Yeah. How can they follow you, Griff?
2: Hey, man, I'm at 2 trillion on everything. The number 2, the word trillion. Holla at your boy.
0: Just like that, y'all.

0: Here at Urban One, we pride ourselves on supporting local and national black businesses. 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
4: All right, let's dive right into it. No need. Let's dive into it. It's about to be a crazy battle. Prince versus Rick James. Rick is up first, of course. Which it should be. We're going to vote via Facebook.
7: Yeah.
4: Let's go live in a minute. Voting starts in about 3 minutes.
7: Yeah.
4: CAK, who you got today?

0: Mama say time, man. All right, so voting starts in about 2 minutes. Yeah, let's start now.
1: Yeah.
0: 5780-941-ZAK. Who will win this battle today? Prince Rick

0: Ooh, you know I want to say something. I'm going to talk about who you got. Let me tell you something. This is a good battle. This is a good battle. I like both of these guys. I do. Prince bring that soft rock and roll type of style. But Rick got that funk, baby. I got to go with Rick James. But I got a request. I got a request from Rick. Can you please play Hollywood by Rick James?
1: Okay, let's see what we can do. Let's see what we can do. So, Rick, you got him leading right now.
2: Well, all right, you squares. It's time to smoke.
1: All right, Rick James versus Prince. Who y'all got today?
2: It'll make you dance with some of everything.

0: And I mean, hey, I love Mr. Rick James. Both of them came out about the same time, but the deciding factor is Prince performed the Super Bowl. Rick James did. Sorry.
1: Wow.
2: That's what you're going. That's what it's going like that. Who you got?
3: I got Prince all day. It's a Purple Rain thing.
2: Okay. She says a Purple Rain
3: thing. Rick James cool too, but it's Prince all day. Yes, it's a Purple Rain thing.
2: All right. It's a Purple Rain thing.

0: ZAK Sam, who you got?
1: Nothing and no one compares to Prince. Period.
2: Okay.
0: All right, Bob, we got you. ZAK Sam, what up?
1: I got Prince.
0: All right. ZAK Sam, what up?
3: Hey, Sam.
0: Yeah.
3: I love Rick James and I love Prince. I've seen both of them perform two or three times, but I got to go with Prince.
0: All right. Appreciate
3: you. All right. All right, baby. All right.
0: All right. ZAK, what up? Who you got?
4: I got Prince. Melly Mel from Akron.
0: All right, Akron, Melly Mel. We got you, Ma. Will this help Rick?

0: Rick James versus Prince. All right, we got you. ZAK Silk, who you got?
1: Rick James. He got Rick James.
0: All right. ZAK Silk, who you got?
2: Prince and Sam Silk, can I request a song Diamonds and Pearls by Prince?
0: All right, let me see what I can do. ZAK Silk, who you got?
1: I got Prince.
0: All right, all right. Yeah. Who y'all got? This is... Right now, can your Prince's...
3: It can turn around. It can turn around.
0: It can, but Rick only got 3 votes on my side.
3: I got 4.
0: Okay.
3: I need a super freak, that man Jay.
0: Yeah, it ain't working.
3: You ain't played the good ones. Yeah.
0: I can play them all. You let me do my selection. Yeah.
3: Don't be like that.
0: Yeah. Let's see what happens.

0: ZK, who you got?
1: Sam is Prince by a long slide, baby. It's Derek.
0: All right, Derek, we got you in there, man. Who you got?
2: Prince.
0: Wow. Okay. ZK Silk, who you got?
2: Sam.
0: Yeah.
2: Why are you embarrassing that man like that?
3: Anything could happen.
2: You know, can't nobody compete or compare with Prince. Why are you embarrassing that man like that?
0: Hey, man. Hey, look, it can turn around. It happens sometimes. It happens.
2: Yeah, and the chances of me winning a lottery today, that could happen too, can't it?
3: That can happen. It can happen.
2: Yeah.
3: You should believe.
0: Let's find out. Right. Let's see.
2: Okay, King, you're the only one believe this can turn around, huh?
3: Hey, I'll be trying.
0: tell him to get his nose right. We got to go to commercials, and then we'll be back. Tell him to be ready.
3: Hey, some people reach their creativity different ways.
0: Okay, that wasn't right.
3: Get up out of here. This is all a Dave Chappelle skit.
0: Who y'all got, man? Can Rick James come back in this battle?
4: I'm Rick James.

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7: All right, Kenya thinks this song should bring back, Rick Ross. Rick James.
13: Wrong Rick.
7: Well, let's bring them back, all you Rick heads.
13: Come on, y'all.
7: I said Rick heads now.
13: Rick heads?
7: Yeah, all you Rick heads. Where y'all at? Where y'all at?
13: Come

0: Ain't nobody called yet.
1: They about to call right now.
0: It is the cut.
1: Yes. They about to call right now. Ain't y'all calling?
0: ZAK Sam, we got the battle today. Who you rocking with?
2: I'm rocking with Rick James, baby.
0: You got Rick down. We got you. Mm-hmm. ZAK Silk, who you got?
3: I have Rick James, Mary Jane.
0: All right, we got you. ZAK Sam, who you got?
4: Hey, I'm going to say this, Sam. How you and Kenya doing this Friday? They was both on the Chappelle Show, but Slick Rick had a better skit, so I'm going with Rick.
0: That was a good one. All right, ZAK Sam, who you got?
5: 100% Italian silk dipped in lace.
0: All right.
1: Okay.
0: ZAK Sam, who you got?
6: You know darn well you wrong. I like them both, but you don't ever do that again, Sam.
0: What's that?
6: But because I'm going to go with the underdog, I'm going to say I'm Rick James,
1: dude. I know that's right. Drop the mic.
0: All right, ZAK Sam. I was there when he did that, too.
1: For real?
0: Yeah.
1: That's crazy.
0: What's going on?
7: Afternoon.
0: You got
7: it. I've had the pleasure of seeing them both in concerts together down at the, I guess it was the Public Auditorium.
0: Okay.
7: And they both bought the heat. And I'm going to have to give it to Rick based on the fact that Prince and his band all came out there wearing hot pink panties, and I was not cool with that.
0: All right, let's go. We're getting close. We're getting close to a winner. Who will that be this afternoon?

0: ZAK, who you got?
1: Rick James.
2: Okay, Rick.
0: ZAK, who you got?
3: Rick.
2: Uh-oh.
0: ZAK, who you got? Who you got? Who you got?
4: I'm going with friends.
2: All right.

0: I want to vote for Prince.
1: Okay. Mm-hmm. JK, Sam, what up?
0: Good afternoon. I'm going with Prince.
1: Okay. All right. All right.
0: All right.
1: ZAK Silk, who you got?
0: Sam, must have, half of these people must have been on that blow like Rick James, man. I'm rolling with Prince. I don't know what's on here, man. They must have been on that blow like Rick James, and on that weed at Mary Jane, sitting there talking about some Rick James over Prince. You done lost your mind.
2: You know, everybody has a different choice.
1: All right, it's Friday. Turn this Mickey Ficky radio all the way up and let's go.

0: ZAK, Sam, what up?
1: Thank you, Johnson. Rick James.
0: All right. ZAK, Sam, what you got?
1: I got Prince, Sam.
0: All right. ZAK, Sam, what you got?
1: Prince, all day long.
0: All right. ZAK, Sam, what you got?
2: You know, I'm with dude who just called. They must have lost their mind. I'm going with Prince.
0: Okay. ZAK, Sam, what you got?
3: I got Prince, Sam. I think we should even put them two together.
0: ZAK, Sam, who you got?
4: I got Rick James. Until they got it, we don't have to be on nothing because he got a good boy. And
5: that's
4: he
5: right. That's right.
0: All right, beautiful. ZAK, Sam, who you got?
6: What's up, Captain? I got to go with Prince, but I love my boy Rick James, but I have to Prince a little more smoother, you know.
0: All right, we got you.
6: For sure. Okay, all now. Right.
0: Yep.
7: Now, right. What I yep. could do,
5: see, people.
7: Since he's losing, is he still losing?
5: Yeah, he losing.
7: So should I do a double play of Rick to see if they can help him?
5: Double Rick.
7: Double Rick to try to get him to, you know, see if they can get him back in?
5: Yeah.
7: You think so?
5: I know they're going to complain. All those people.
7: If he win.
5: Okay.
7: I don't know if it's going to, you know.
5: Yeah.
7: Am I cheating if I do that?
5: We need to hit him with that Super Freak.
7: Kenya, that's not going to help him. But if you want me to play it, I'll play it.
5: You don't think the Super Freak
7: hell no, nah. Super Freak ain't gonna help him right now.
5: Fire and Desire?
7: That's the only one that can probably help him. We give him a little bit.
0: Will this bring him back?

0: ZAK Sam, what up?
1: Sam.
0: Yeah.
1: Man, why would you put Prince against Rick James? Rick James could beat anybody any day, but not Prince. Come on, man. You wrong, man.

0: Rick James all day.
1: All right. ZAK, who you got?
0: My boy Rick James
2: got to
0: win, Sam. He got
2: to
0: win. That's my dog.
1: Okay,
2: let's see.
1: ZAK, who you got?
0: You love this kid for that play fighter in this idea.
1: Who you got?
0: I'm going for Rick. I'm going for funny how man can change. The other one, not Rick James.
1: Okay. Yeah, you did. ZAK, who you got?
0: You know you something else.
1: What you mean?
0: You know that ain't no competition.
3: That's how y'all feel.
0: You was funny.
2: I'm trying to help.
0: He gonna cheat and put a double one out there. You know you wrong. You know you wrong. Both of them are good artists, but you know Prince got it.
1: Okay, we're gonna see. That's what I used to do. Use and abuse them. ZAK, who you got?
4: The white woman can't help him. It's the other white lady that got him in trouble in the first place.
1: Right. Okay, all right. We're going to the votes.
3: People still talk about that's cheating.
1: I tried to help him.
3: Yeah.
1: We played, you know, and this is it.
3: Hey.
1: This is it.
3: That's fair.
1: This is it.
3: Okay.
1: Everybody sing a song no matter where you are. Sing it.

0: Tomorrow, my special guest, Sherry Shepherd, on the show, 11 o'clock tomorrow. Sherry Shepherd Takeover. ZAK, Sam, what up with it?
1: Yeah, I'm going with Rick.
0: Okay. ZAK.
2: Now, you know you wrong for that. Do me, baby, Prince for the win. Bring it on, Prince.
0: All right.

0: There you have it. There's your champ. There's your champ. There's your champ. Meet me in Scratchmaster L at Silks tonight. 21300 Libby Road. We'll be there. It's going down. Russell Thompson tomorrow night with DJ Dub. Enjoy your weekend. Sherry Shepherd with me tomorrow at 11 for the Sherry Shepherd Takeover. Happy Mother's Day to all the beautiful mothers. God bless you.
1: Happy Mother's Day.
0: Yes. ZAK.

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That'll be up after Olivia Dean. 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
12: You need to stop being a follower and be a leader. 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
17: I got no time for fake ones. Just sip some.
11: some crystal with these real ones. From east to west coast, spread love, son. And while you keep talking, wish we count bank funds. I got no time for fake ones. Just sip some crystal with these real ones. From east to west coast, spread love, son. 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

0: That was Money Long Ruin Me. Now, for those of you who are not regular listeners of the D.L. Hughley Show, here's just a tiny bit of why you should listen every single day. Did you hear Stephen A. Smith? It's counterproductive just calling him, comic. He is a comic. He is. We're keeping it historically relevant. Like, he doesn't need you to erase history. He's doing a good enough job by himself.
1: Oh, boy.
0: I ain't gonna take advice for somebody whose head is so long. Dandruff got to fall out with a parachute. I'm not doing it. You know, because the thing that this administration does is they do a lot of punitive things to make it hard on people. Like when they wanted people to miss. Remember he sued so that the government didn't have to pay the SNAP benefits, so people would actually be hungry doing Thanksgiving. And they hadn't been, and white people, they hadn't been that many hungry white people in November since the first Thanksgiving. Yeah, it's been an interesting week. Like, Cash Patel.
2: Crazy. Cash Patel, the USA hockey people.
0: First off, I don't think it's so appropriate for the director of the FBI to be drinking like that, like a frat boy.
2: Yep.
0: But I also don't think if you're a cross-eyed FBI director, you shouldn't be doing anything to skewer your vision at all. Lady Justice is already blind. We need at least the FBI director to see straight. You know, Deion Cole, Mike Epps said something that was...
2: He admitted that. He was just I was just telling a joke.
0: But Deion, funny, no, I did Deion's podcast, funny on you.
2: Why do y'all sit so far across from on the sofa?
0: I don't know.
3: Two grown-ass men, what they put me on?
2: I don't know,
3: just
2: looks
3: at a love
2: weird.
3: Seat or something?
0: But it does, it is far. No, even when you do it, it's far.
2: It's far, yeah, it looks weird.
0: Yeah, it does. I don't know if it looks weird.
2: Yeah, it does, I'm telling you.
0: I'm going to drop another hot new song with my day bud of the week. That's up in less than 15 minutes. It is the D.L. Hughley Show.
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0: Whoever invented the bonnie there to ask, they literally had y'all walk around. Every time I see somebody with a bottle, I want pancakes so bad. I can't even tell you. Beat me and talk. See what happens.
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0: 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But don't in the middle of a quiet go,
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0: Tonk? Ass off air.
2: I would not.
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6: Good afternoon. This traffic check sponsored by the Ohio Department of Public Safety. Expect to run into some delays northbound on the Jennings Freeway. Traffic is moving pretty slow between the Harvard-Denison exit and the 90-490 split. More delays east your way inbound. It's about a 3 to 4 minute delay between Dead Man's Curve and 77. Look out for an accident if you're on 77 headed southbound. There's reports of a crash blocking the left lane after 277.
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24: 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Hughley.
0: It's the D.L. Hughley Show, your 2026 edition. Remember that if you are going to be in Bakersfield, California, I too will be there. Bakersfield, the Arkansas of California.
2: I don't know why you call it that.
0: The Pine Bluff, Arkansas. No.
2: Oh.
0: It is very red. It's very.
2: What are they known for? Bakersfield.
0: Raisins, cotton, rednecks, and
2: that's a
0: oil.
2: Nice combination, yes, right there.
25: Where the Baker Boys radio show, didn't they start there?
0: I don't know if that's true. Let me see.
2: Yeah.
0: I don't think that.
2: Gregory Porter's from there.
0: Yes.
2: And we talked
0: be
2: about
0: good.
2: That.
0: Be good.
2: Yeah, and somebody else. Good. Wayne Newton or somebody? I don't remember.
0: Yeah, that'll be. That's I think, one thing for sure, the list ain't going to be long.
2: It's not. But it's like three people.
0: Yeah. Yes. But I knew a lot of people lived there. Like my cousins lived there. But they didn't grow up there. They just lived there. So it's.
2: Because they had to, right?
0: I mean.
2: I mean, I don't have to put it that way, but kind of.
25: The Baker Boys were originally DJs in Bakersfield before moving south to Los Angeles.
0: What? They moved south. They only drove an hour.

0: And that was DL's debut of the week, Victoria Monet, Let Me. Everybody, please be safe and have a wonderful weekend.
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7: 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Look for some delays. Northbound Route 8 in Akron. There is an accident that's on the right shoulder after Perkins Street. Expect the traffic to reach back to Central Interchange. 77 southbound, you'll find more delays. The left lane is blocked due to an accident after 277 with traffic reaching back to Wilbeth Road. Expect more than a 10-minute delay back to Akron, this time eastbound 76. There's a vehicle fire blocking the two right lanes after Market Street.
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2: That, of course, was Drake Hotline Bling. Now it's time to take a peek into Jasmine's diary. We have your diary. 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
4: Dear Diary, one of the worst things that you can do to me is invite me somewhere only for me to arrive and find that you've invited other people. I don't mind other people, but if you tell me that you and I are going out for a girl's brunch, why are you bringing your man? Now, I'm not trying to be disrespectful, but me and my girlfriend, we got into an argument about this because she and I typically have a standing get-together brunch at least once a month or once every other weekend because we're both so busy. Tell me why she decides to bring her man on our brunch. And then she doesn't understand why I'm offended. I'm like, if he didn't bring a friend for me to talk to, why do I want to sit here eating my French toast as you guys are snuggling and cuddling and rubbing? I was so mad at her, and she said I was being immature because of that. Am I being immature? I don't think so. So now I'm sitting here staring at y'all, staring at each other, wondering why no one is staring at me. I don't think there's anything wrong with me being upset about that. And besides, it's supposed to be a me and you thing, not a me, you, and your boo. And she said I should get a man. I mean, she's right about that, but she'd have to flaunt hers in front of me.
2: Some people get so upset with me, they never ever miss an opportunity to let me know how they really feel on our segment called...
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7: 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This traffic check sponsored by the Ohio Department of Public Safety. Expect to run into some delays northbound on the Jennings Freeway. Traffic is moving pretty slow between the Harvard Denison exit and the 9490 split. More delays East Shore Way inbound. It's about a 3 to 4 minute delay between Dead Man's Curve and 77. Look out for an accident if you're on 77 headed southbound. There's reports of a crash blocking the left lane after 277.
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2: 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In case you're gonna be in Bakersfield, where the Baker Boys is from, when they took, before they took the show on the road.
6: Baker Boys.
2: We're going to be at the Well in Bakersfield, California, today and tomorrow. Two tomorrow. So come check me out. If you take a notion, I think Project 2025 was just brilliant. I think they told you what you're going to do.
6: Yep.
2: You had all these darkies helping them. I don't know what's worse, Hotep or Mac.
6: I think they're about the same.
2: They really are about the same.
6: I think the execution of Project 2025
2: was brilliant.
6: Chess move, if I've ever seen it.
2: Clarence Thomas is the black commander on... Handmaid's Tale. Or there's a new one called Testaments, right?
6: Yeah. And there's
2: it's funny, we'll never run out of stories about
6: rights
2: being taken away from women.
6: Literally, we're watching it.
2: Right.
6: We're watching it in real
2: time. We don't have to watch that. Let's just watch Fox.
6: Yes, I'm telling you, we should really be nervous about what's happening. When you see what happened in Memphis, when you see how they're treating what's her name, Lucas in Virginia.
2: Yeah.
6: Like, we should be really scared right now.
1: Yeah. And I don't know.
2: We could have voted and not been so scared.
6: Yeah, could have.
2: Whatever.
1: I was just wondering, you know, while we're talking about it, because we have one of our big affiliates in Charlotte, that the first black mayor is resigning early.
6: You know? It is interesting. I did read some of that. And the reason she gives is so she can spend more time with her grandchildren.
2: One thing for sure, Eric Adams got caught committing a crime, and he still didn't resign.
6: He sure didn't.
2: Hell no.
6: Remember, he was bussing people out of there. He's like, yeah, y'all can't stay here.
2: Hell no. Mm-mm. That's the difference. All right, coming up this hour, we got a song for when your mom and daddy were still together. Plus, some people get very upset with the things I say, so we're going to give them an opportunity to express themselves with our segment called...
1: F-U-D-L-U-G-L-U-G.
2: And we're going to be bringing the party straight to you with the Hughley House Party on the DL Hughley Show right now. His tone stiff. It's the DL Hughley Show.

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0: Well, mothers out there, thank you for all you do. 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
4: May we please pause for a minute of prayer, because when prayers become a habit, blessings become a daily occurrence. A prayer of gratitude can be as simple as saying or thinking, "Thank you, God. I love you, and I praise your holy name." Prayers can be both spoken and thought, and are really best when that occurs at the same time. Because the essence of prayer is the feeling that is generated, whether it's physical or mental. Just think for a moment about how good it makes you feel when someone expresses their gratitude to you. That feeling of warmth that is indescribably pleasurable. It just outright makes you happy, regardless of what your mood was before that feeling of joy permeated your very being. Now multiply that feeling of joy by billions, as throughout the world and in countless different languages, we offer up our gratitude to God. Thank you, God. We love you, and we praise your holy name. Amen and hallelujah.
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